District 384, 2180 Manchester Road, 315, Wheaton, Medic 38, Cross Street of Page Street and South County Farm Road.

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0: accident rollover, District 658, at I-390 westbound 8.8, Battalion 15, Battalion 21, Battalion 64, Chief 15, Chief 64, Engine 21, Engine 23, Engine 65, Hanover Township Emergency Services, Ladder 72, Medic 20, Medic 64, Medic 65, Squad 15, Tower 28, Tower 38, Interstate 390 westbound 8.8.
1: Two-count, hold up, Medic 20, Medic 21, we'll take that.
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0: Hey Chief, so Tower 30 is not available. 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

0: 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We'll be checking.
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1: Master Chief.

0: pound for Battalion 64. Do you have a run number for us?
1: Yes, sir. It's going to be 1892.
0: 1892, thank you very much.
1: You're welcome.

0: 390 command from Duke.
1: Right.
0: Can one of the medics break off for a sec?
1: Yeah, they're actually both available, so you can use medics if you want.
0: Copy, 64, are you on the air?
1: 64, copy, you can send us the ticket.
0: Copy. 64, Cena Secure P's, requesting you guys for an eval for a wife. A female was intoxicated, running around the neighborhood and telling people that she's been hit. PD's on scene now, everything is secure.
1: I think 64 copies, thanks. Duke Town 264 is returning, rest of the company should be picking up shortly.
0: Massive.

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1: Go ahead, sir.
0: All those oil companies are going to be clearing up on 390. Scene's been turned over to state police.
1: Master Chief.

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0: Creek Battalion 6, I'm on the scene. I got Boston showing from a 150, probably 75, three-story apartment building. Not investigating.
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0: you come from Battalion 6. The detector on the second floor on our side activated for some reason. Alarms reset and holding. We'll be returning here shortly.
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21 Company's 34-year-old male who's diabetic, unconscious, is breathing per PD. 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

0: Sukhov, engine 21-17. We got nothing showing from a three-story multi-family, 150 by 50. Activation's in a 200 building. We're going to be westbound on investigating.
1: All right, I copy. Nothing showing. 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Activation in the 220 building westbound on investigating. Engine 21 for info, this is coverage 200 to 208. I don't see 220 in that coverage, but you know best.
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0: Toxic Person, District 54, 1240 King's Cross, 106, West Chicago, Medic 5, Cross Street of North King's Cross and South King's Cross.
1: Squad, what am I saying? Squad, the thing is cleared up. You're pressing the gas recall.
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companies for Nugget Circle. Caller says that they smell gas, they have no idea where it's coming from, can't hear anything. Medic 5, 33-year-old female that says she has pain while breastfeeding, Unit 106.

0: 2 Town Battalion 15, I'll take.
1: Go ahead.
0: Yeah, we're checking it over in the basement area of this unit. No obvious hazard right now. Send everybody home with except from the squad and myself.
1: All right. Holding to Battalion 15, Squad 15, other companies can return for nuggets.

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0: 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Can I show you on scene?
1: Ducom Tower 38. Is Engine 39 on scene there with him?
0: I don't see him on the ticket, but yeah, it looks like on the map their unit is shown right there.
1: Yeah, Engine 39 should be on that ticket. That's the Valley Forge, correct?
0: Yeah, affirmative. Don't see him there. I just had 38 en route, so for the past 20. Engine 39's unit still shows right there, so yeah, they should be there.
1: Yeah, try to contact Engine 39 then. Maybe they're with them.
0: Engine 39, do you come?

0: I'm not serious.
1: Go ahead.
0: We're okay here, I'll see you.
1: Yeah, just confirming you got to see him. Had you around for the past 20 minutes.
0: I'll catch you on scene.
1: Okay.

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0: two comments, 377 Southern Shaw, and a five story non-combustible college dorm for 250 by 250. We are North Park and the U Circle.
1: Big I am, see nothing showing northbound in the U Circle.

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0: And engine 5, I'm sorry, I didn't even pay attention. You want me to send engine 6 out there instead?
1: It is their district. I'm not sure what's going on.
0: Yeah, no, that was my fault. I just put you on there since it was medic 5 asking. I'll tone out engine 6, sorry.
1: We're out here, well, we'll take it.
0: Alright, sounds good.

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Person down. District 213, 135 Oak Street, Bloomingdale, Medic 21, Cross Street of Lakewood's Court and Franklin Street.

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1: Medic 21, okay. Medic 21, it'll be medical alarm, no voice contact for a male patient. Note on file says there's a lockbox on the front door, but no code.

breathing problems. District 20, 30-00-1 Dean Court, Wayne. Engine 2, Medic 2, Cross Street of Dead End and Route 59.

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District 393, 1119 Campbell Avenue, Wheaton, Medit 39, Cross Street of East Elm Street and Dawes Avenue.

Fantastic person. District 214, 181 Long Ridge Drive, Bloomingdale. Medic 21, Cross Street of West Schick Road and Lindbrook Drive.

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District 384, 1325 Manchester Road, 26 Bed B, Wheaton, Medic 38, Cross Street of North Woodlawn Street and North Dorchester Avenue.

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District 61, 29W324 East Avenue, West Chicago, Engine 6, Medic 7, Cross Street of Eastern Avenue and South North Mill Boulevard.

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1: Go ahead.
0: Yeah, Meta 37 from Tower 38 on North. Go ahead. Meta 37. Hey, go to the upstream, Meta 37. That's the upstream, there we go.

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0: 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Has Parkinson's and fell. They said he's wedged by the bed.
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0: passenger, medic 21. 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She is epileptic. 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
0: I'm seeing of a small one-story office building. Nothing short of an evacuation. I'll be command going Ops 5, meeting with workers.
1: All right, I got you. I'm seeing nothing showing no evacuation, meeting with workers and command up front.

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District 393, 1631 South Prospect Street, Wheaton. Medic 39, cross street of Prospect Court and 22nd Street.

District 151, 2000 Westlake Street, 2012, Hanover Park, Medic 16, Squad 15, Cross Street of Church Street and Center Avenue.

0: Tower 3, this is called into Station 1 by the resident. 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
1: At 1031, where are you guys going?
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0: About you guys are going in for the fire alarm going off, but then there's also water pointing to unit number 3, possibly coming from unit 4. No one's answering in unit 4. The landlord from 3 is the one that gave us a call. I'm not sure if he's on his way. Let me check.
1: Okay, units 3 and 4.

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West Irving Park Road and Barrington Road. 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

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District 594, 1555 Glen Allen Road, GH. 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Battalion 58. Engine 58. Medic 58. Medic 59. Street Matthews Church. 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
1: 915 will be transporting shortly. They'll let you know. Myself and the squad are clearing up now.
2: 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Because you guys are going for the accident, white Honda and a silver Toyota in the parking lot of the church there, and you have a person bleeding from their head.
1: 58, copy, thanks.

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District 295, 437 Tower Boulevard, Carroll Stream. Engine 29, Medic 28, Onison Minor, Cross Street of Center Avenue and Schmale Road.

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District 39, 1105 West Bartlett Road, 119 Bartlett, Medic 1, Tower 3, Cross Street of Route 59 and Bartlett Road.

overdose drug congestion. District 384, 900 West Liberty Drive, Wheaton. Medic 38, Tower 38, PD. Cross Street of Bridge Street and Commerce Drive.

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1: All right, at the 29, there's a garbage truck whose load's on fire, and they're trying to dump it out.
0: That's
1: your 58, you guys are going to check on a CO detector. They said it went off about an hour ago.
0: We'll check it out. Thank you.

0: 29.
1: Go ahead.
0: PD's out there. The crew from the business are digging through this stuff. There's no actual fire, but they believe it might be some sort of battery within the mess that's on fire.
1: Message received.

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1: Message received.

0: Do that for a minute, did you?
1: What is it?
0: We got a natural gas leak from a dryer. You want to have NICOR come out to confirm?
1: Yeah, I'll give him a call.
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0: 29, you guys are going to help move 87-year-old male there. He's a hospice patient. His baseline is not conscious. He is breathing. He just needs help move from a chair to a bed.
1: Message received.

0: Two cams at 328.
1: Go ahead, deputy.
0: It appears there's no longer an issue out here. Crews from Plug Cars are going to be working through this garbage pile to get it properly stored back for transport. We're going to be in service returning. The engine 29 is actually going to be responding to that invalid assist.
1: Message received. Did you want me to keep the medic going as well?
0: Yes, please.
1: Okay.

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1: Yeah, Engine 1, I have you. Engine 2 is held up.
0: Thank you.
1: Okay, Bradley, you guys are going for a 70-year-old male who fell right inside his doorway there.

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About a 37. You're going to check on a baby that's lost in a vehicle for the last 10 minutes. I believe she's 10 months old because the baby's awake and moving now.

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1: 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We're about 60 seconds from the scene.
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0: 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We'll be on this again.
1: 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I'm being told it's possibly due to steam. Cook County was advised.

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1: 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Squad 27 is for a lock out there. 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
0: Okay, I think we'll be all right.
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1: All right, tower 38 can hold up. It's going to be room W. William 221.

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1: What?
0: I'm clear of the scene and route to get Sam for personnel.
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0: All companies are clear of the accident at Butterfield in Naperville. They have two transports. Everybody's in service returning.
1: Message received.

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0: All right, company's going to Martingale. 83-year-old female. She is epileptic, but right now she's having bleeding from her leg. Her name is Carol. 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
1: 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You can send them, hold Tower 64.
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1: Medic 29, okay. General Park, you guys are going for an alarm. 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

0: Duke on 3rd, 15th on scene. Got nothing showing. Three-story hotel, 150 by 200. 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
1: Okay.

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1: Yeah. Received burnt food, Battalion 15, squad 15 to handle, all their companies, camera turn.

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District 384, 618 South Beverly Street, Wheaton. Medic 28, Tower 38, Cross Street of West William Street and West Roosevelt Road.

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1: 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He's constipated as well, requesting a silent run.

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0: 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District 283, 752 Bluff Street, 301 Carroll Street, Medic 27, Tower 28, Cross Street of Horizon Circle and West Elk Trail.
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2: That's right.

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1: Yeah, County Met at 39, I'm out from the north entrance to County Farm Road.
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0: Accidental activation. 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

0: 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District 151, 1600 Sycamore Avenue, Hanover Park, Squad 15, Cross Street of Barrington Road and Hanover Street.
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no problem. Person down. District 74. 1S780 Manchester Lane. Warrenville. Engine 7. Medic 7. Cross Street of Huntington Drive and Mack Road.

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0: Medic 15, you got an 82-year-old female, so she's like halfway in and out of her recliner. 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
1: Deputy 64 is going to take that in for battalion, and then engine 64 is going to take the need to hold up engine 21.
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0: 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They're requesting you out for a vehicle smoking, and it's also leaking something.
1: Pleasure, sir.

0: 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No fire this time. Yeah, chicken.
1: It's a receipt.

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1: 480 North. 79 clear.

Medic Person, District 295, 720 Center Avenue, Carroll Street, Medic 29, Peacock Engineer, Cross Street of Tower Boulevard and Mission Street.

0: Medic 29. It's going to be for a 53-year-old male, weakened breathing. He's feeling dizzy, numbness, and now saying that he has chest pain. Did you guys want to get the engine started?
1: Can you come? 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
0: That's interesting.

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meter cleared exposure, District 373, 225 West Front Street, WH. At Dickus Grill, Wheaton, Medic 37, Dickus Grill, Cross Street of North Hale Street and South Wheaton Avenue.

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District of 028, 899 South Route 59, Bartlett, Engine 2, Medic 2, Walgreens, Cross Street of Route 59 and Route 59.

0: His Genomatic 2 is going to be for a 50-year-old male. Waking breathing, he was stung by the EpiPen was giving. He's going to be by the pharmacy area.
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District 63, 129 West National Street, West Chicago. 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

0: 6 medic 5, 16-year-old male, waking breathing. 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

0: 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They're saying it's going to be behind 256 Montego Court.
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District 644. 6N680 Pearson Drive. Roselle. Engine 64. Medic 65. Cross Street of Munching Road and Dead End.

0: This is 64, Medic 65. You guys are going out for a 65-year-old male that's laying in front of his door. It looks like he's been there for about 10 minutes. Unknown if he's breathing or not.
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0: Into 64, medic 65. Looks like this is possibly going to be a full arrest. 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I'll go ahead and get the battalion started.
1: Master, 60 seconds.

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0: Houston Cinematic 1, you guys are going to Unit 431. It's going to be for a male that's weak. His arms are tingling and numb. This is a medical alert alarm. They're saying to see the front desk for key information.
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Engine 21, cross street of Gregory Avenue and dead end.

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0: 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I'll go ahead and dispatch them out.
1: Okay, thank you. We may do an intercept.

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1: You come into 21 on the scene. We have a vehicle with light smoke. 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
0: Message.

0: medic to truck 3. You guys have been out for a 65-year-old female, possibly having a seizure. Our caller is not on scene. He said that he was on the phone with her and he can hear her going to a seizure. He's en route with about a 5-minute ETA, and there is a garage code in the notes. He's advising there are small dogs inside the home.
1: Fast receipts.

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0: 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We had a fire in the glove box of the vehicle. Where is it?
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0: 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Hoffman is in 24, is en route to Shatkowski.
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1: Medic 2, go ahead.
2: We're stuck by a standstill train. Can you dispatch a Hoffman Estates ambulance?
1: Message received.
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0: Can you go to Op 5 for a minute? Yeah, give us 1 second. Newtown, Engine 24 is on the scene.
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1: Go ahead for engine 24.
0: 24, what's your status with the, your medic over there, the 24, medic 24?
1: Our medic, ambulance 24, is en route. We just got on scene. We haven't made patient contact yet.
0: Yeah, you're the traffic order medic that's stuck behind the freight train on street factor there.
1: I did.
0: Medic 1, go to the right of the whole pad. Got it.
2: Medic 34 from engine 1.
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2: We're on the north end of the complex, just north of the whole pet store place. We have Medic 1 station over there waiting for it.
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2: 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Just north of the acute care center, where the building swings around to the backside.
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0: 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She was diving and possibly injured her neck.
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0: 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It looks like this is a domestic. We have a male that was trying to attack his mom and hit grandma. He did mention something about grabbing a knife from the kitchen. PD is going as well if you guys want to stage upon arrival.
1: Message received.

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0: 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All right, for Battalion 6. 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

0: 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Engine 5. 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

0: Center 5, you guys went out for someone that's stuck in the elevator on the third floor. Paramedic 21, 27-year-old male, weak and breathing with chest pain, blurry vision, and he's also nauseous.
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0: 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She has an infection in her foot and she's vomiting. She's requesting no siren.
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